0: 650 West St. John for alarm fire. Time of page 1904.
1: India, 1041, non for reference, en route, police.
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1: Good.
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1: And we're showing up.

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0: Edge One will be in route.
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0: How many counties?
1: Yeah.
0: Anyone who's informed me that there's no fire, but a resident pulled the fire alarm closest to the door?

0: You can show me back tonight. Just further information. Last of junk, 11 minute to a welfare check. Everything's 10-4.
1: All the bolts are gone, so there's that.

Porsche on the LMC. I'll be assuming West St. Junk, man. West St. Junk, man, to engine one. What do you have showing on the alarm panel?

0: HS information. Barrett's misunderstood the location, and he will be approximately 15 minutes out.
1: Yep, well,

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0: Yes.
1: I'll be on with Pittsburgh PD.
0: Tampa.
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0: 10-4.

0: 47. Did you advise 2619?
1: Six one nine. 10-4
0: matches our PPD 29. It's going to be failed to pay fines and costs and failed to appear on a notice to revoke diversion. Bond is $574 cash only.

0: and 407, did you copy?
1: 407, County, what was that?
0: Did you copy?
1: So County, that I have. I found a test kit and my test of substance is positive for methamphetamine.

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Advised shelter was closed. You can show.

0: 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I'm going to put you on a call with 14.
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0: 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I made contact with Bourbon County. They're going to call back if they have the deputy available to meet you.
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0: I advise 320 to just keep driving until he either comes across Bourbon County or Fort Scott or gets to the Fort Scott city limits, drop us up 312.
1: 10-4?

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1: I'm out here blocking traffic. 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

这个空间，一进来就要上来了。I was asking 14 if you were keeping the westbound lane open.

Love you, good Broadway, canceling 844, Paul David Charles, comes back to Red Expedition. Keith Haslow.

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0: I've heard from Broadway, Camp 28, 2863, Adam Charles John comes back to a Nissan, I think.
1: It's active and negative, 2019 Nissan Sentra, gray in color, to Sarah or Riley Scott.

0: not probably command at Pittsburgh. 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

30 now, Pittsburgh. One patient was transported to the hospital by Crawford County EMS. Angel, I'll be clear, so you can ride back to station number one. 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
0: 7717, Adam King Frank. 7717, Adam King Frank.

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0: 23, active in the US 29 and a 2004 Lexus RX, silver in color. Pasta St. Clair out of Arma, expiration 531 to 27.
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40 cents or 10, whatever. 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

That's right, 42. Andy, Pittsburgh, 327, negative 29. 27 is valid. He's negative 29.

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0: Baggage en route at 889 North 265 Street, 889 North 265 Street, Arcadia. Is advised that a 34-year-old male took several Xanax, drowsy, and is going in and out of consciousness, it looks like.
1: Copy.

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1: Three 40.

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Scott Wagner called 911. Unknown what the problem is. 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
1: 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Car 6. Five eight five two one.
0: 10-4.

0: Kansas 27, as well as a name and date of birth out of South Carolina.
1: Betty Borga.
0: King 03937161. King 03937161. Last of Lewis. Second when you're ready. King Farmer, Sarah, Ida, Nora, George, Frank, Adam, Robert, Mary, Edward, Robert, first is Sarah, Sam, Adam, Robert, Adam, Henry, date of birth is 01-14 of 86. 01-14 of 86.
1: Hey, so that was South Carolina.
0: 10-4 the second, the name and date of birth is South Carolina.

0: for you, Sandoval.
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0: 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However, they are both in state pickup only, negative 29. Other than that, Romy Lewis has an ID card, negative 29.
1: 10-4.

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1: 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He's been trying to reach her.
0: 10-4.

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0: 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I'd be advised, two people got out of a red car near the dumpster and are walking around the parking lot. They appear to be looking at the vehicles.

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0: Had a noise complaint advising 3 to 4 teenage age kids were walking up and down North Leonard screaming.
1: And we're coming around.

0: Corporal. We are out with the driver of the vehicle.
1: Jennifer?

0: 24, stand by. Yeah, to 415 South Broadhall from a resident advising that she could hear yelling and maybe somebody running down the stairs. My partner also received a call. There may be a male that's on Broadway.
1: Very well.
2: 42, gonna name universe. Ten 987.

0: for more information. I also received a call about this situation. RP advised it was a black male wearing a black shirt with a duffel bag. He was arguing with a female subject at the residence.
1: Report back. Is that male subject still on scene?
0: Way, and he might be in the building. She was unsure.
1: 10-4. Is there an apartment number?

Alpha Guy, Missouri 27, ready? Davidson 6 4032 West Phillips versus Michael. Date of birth is going to be 1992 10/29.

0: 254, are you 1012 with Leakey?
1: 54, go ahead.
0: They're showing a local 29. It's going to be for failure to pay fines and costs and fail to appear on notice to revoke diversion. It's going to be a $1,274 cash-only bond, if I can get the last four to confirm.
2: Yeah.
3: 320, okay.
2: 320, go ahead.
4: Have a good rest from your night. I'm 77.
2: Thank you, 2340.

0: frequency, anything after that was too staticky. And for the other two subjects, they're going to be negative.
1: 54 surrogate, you could also log that last sublinky gave consent to search the vehicle.

0: Tata.
1: I'm out of apartment number 14 with Morgan Martin.
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1: Maybe. I think it was a black shirt, possibly.
0: 10-4, I know them two. Or the three that I was talking to said they were looking for their buddy who had a darker blue shirt and some trunks.
1: Okay.

Both Lassa Phillips and Lassa Martins advised they were having a four-wheel argument, nothing physical. I'll be 10-8.

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0: 10-4.

0: tonight?
1: Yeah.
0: Silverback Way, I received a 911 call. Hang up. I can hear talking in the background.
1: Thank you.

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0: Yes, may I bend double 34 gun?
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0: Okay, I'll let you know traffic.
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1: 10-4. I'll be updating the call card here in a second, County.
0: 10-4.

Jeffrey Leverin, or Jared Leverin, and Ashley Peters at that address. We have multiple other call cards dealing with them. If you could just add them both to the call cards, their female half is left, maybe for the night. They're having a verbal domestic. Everything's 10-4 now. Show's back tonight.

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0: 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On a 2016 Jeep Grand Cherokee to Kristen Womble or Nathaniel Mitchell, Pittsburgh, negative 29.
1: Put a red tag on that car. I'll be here just a minute.

0: 332.
1: You put me in a call card. Do I need to be in Rather, or he's just requesting a call back?
0: He's just requesting a call back.
1: 10-4. It probably won't be until later today because they need to follow up with detectives. That was prior to the search warrant being done on his residence.
0: 10-4.
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Robert, Adam, David, Sam, Paul, Ida, Nora, Nora, Edward, Robert, person, Stacy, Sam, Tom, Adam, Charles, Young. 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

0: If you could just start putting those vehicles on the lot of the Walnut Bank, please.
1: 10-4.

Pittsburgh 234 and 54. Canadian Route 516 North Broadway. 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I asked what he saw. He just said that he opened the door. 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
1: Go ahead.
0: George 2-1-102-17119. Ten four, it's just abandoned here at the park.

0: Drive. 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I'd be advised, you can hear the occupants in this room fighting. She also thought she heard breaking glass.
1: Closure. 54, same traffic.
0: 10-4.

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1: You were all static out of 10-9.
0: Looks like one of the parties probably fled. 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
1: 10-4, male, female?

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1: 74, 15, 10.
0: Thirty-four.
1: I'm on Brianna Elliott, 0410.

0: 10-12. For last of Elliot, one's going to be out of county. It's going to be failed to appear to ISO, no bond. The other is going to be out of Pittsburgh, missed trial, also no bond. 10-4, it's a match. Locals confirmed. I'll have to call county to confirm theirs.
1: 10-4.

0: por. Thirty-four. The county 29 is confirmed.
1: Thirty-four 17.

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1: Told me EMS last ago he was complaining about pain in his belly from pregnancy.

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0: 34.
1: I guess the jail's not going to take Beth Elliott, so she's been released. She's been cleared by medical. I'll have an information report for this and unit to 10-8.

E0451 to last name Andrews, first name Christina, date of birth 1985, 09/08. My apologies, 08/09.

0: Bridge 29, are you 10-12? She does have two non-extraditable. 29's out of Arkansas. Otherwise, she is negative, Alan.
1: 10-4, this is Hamilton 29, 10-4.

0: if a failure to appear is one's no insurance, the other one is insufficient funds.
1: 10-4. Thank you.
0: Hi.
1: Peking 01808514. Last of Long, first to Joseph, initial C Claude, date of birth be 1989, 0205, white male. And my location will be 516-200,

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I'm back tonight. Three 3-3-3-29, you had your way.

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1: Agency of Oaks, Inc. 10-8. There's a citation for no proof of insurance at the time of the stop.
0: 10-4.

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0: 3, 5, 20 in front of the Ford dealership with a Missouri 28, Tom Mary 0, John 9, young.

0: Tom Mary 0, John 9 Young, returns on a Toyota Camry to a loss of Ast out of Nevada. Negative out.
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0: 10-4.
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0: Field King 01302862, left at Pickles for Sobrani. Date of birth 1961-03-11.

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0: 10-4.

4416, we're going to say Galaxy Mart, 1101 East 4th, repeat 1101 East number 4. RPA Advice 8, Buick Skylark, blue in color, sitting on the north side of the building, female inside appears 1046. Your mic are checked on.

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0: during the 20 returns active in 2015 on the white and color out of Iowa to Lasalle Franklin, negative 20.
1: Beautiful. 809 County.
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1: Cannon.
2: 3-6.
1: 10-8.
2: Good morning, 7-12.
1: 337 County, Texas 2700. Special C 534-19-235. Loss of Coalfish, King Ocean Lincoln, Frank Lincoln Edward Sam Henry, first of Victor, date of birth 1986-06-06.
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1: 20.
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1: 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She's just waiting on a perimeter. No signs of impairment. Also spoke with store employees. They advise she's okay to be here. See you next vaccination.

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0: 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Warning, stop sign.
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0: 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Joseph Clark out of Pittsburgh, expression 427 is negative.
1: Therefore, thank you.

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0: Pittsburgh to 16, year 28 is active on a 2023 Red Chrysler Pacifica to left of backs out of Pittsburgh. Expiration is 331 of 27. It's negative.
1: Extended 1084.
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1: 10-4, go ahead.
0: Kansas, King 01452173. King 01452173, last name of Backus. 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

0: at 10th and Locust at the pickup in the trailer. I'll get you a 28 here in a minute.
1: Adam Edwards on a white dog.
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0: business?
1: Be about a quarter south of 520 on 260 with Missouri. X-ray Edwards 6, Paul 3, Charles, 2027 on the Honda Odyssey.

That's when the air returns active in 2025 Honda to Kendra Benjamin O'Connor out of Webb City. Negative 29.

0: 42460001. 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
1: Number four.

0: 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I'm 10-8.
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0: 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Expiration is 6 of 26, so it's negative.
1: Damn, where they got that second 40 on here? It's going to be 121 Sam Charles Boy, pretty 121 Sam Charles Boy, Vienna. Dodge Ram, 1500 Van.
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0: 4516, you turn route to North Casey's, 2912 North Broadway, repeating 2912 North Broadway to North Casey's. RP advice, they've been having a lot of shoplifting recently. There was a male that came in this morning with two backpacks that seemed empty. When he walked out, the bags looked fairly full. She couldn't find them anymore. She also believes there's going to be some homeless camps in the wooded area behind McDonald's and Casey's.
1: 45.
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0: 885 Nora Union William returns on a silver Nissan Altima to a Lhasa Morris E out of Overland Park. Could be negative, Alex.
1: And warning.
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0: Station 3, can I be en route to 3011 North Michigan Avenue for a 62-year-old male short of breath? Time of age is 8:39.
1: .37 out here as well. 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

0: 2013 Hyundai Elantra. Greeting caller to Chelsea Latin out of Pittsburgh, showing active insurance, -29.
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1: Yeah,

0: 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Been out to 4020 Parkview Drive, repeat 4020 Parkview Drive, the Dells, apartment 139, repeat 139, for EMS assist, 43-year-old female, having pain in her chest that goes up to her shoulder.
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1: 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Be negative out.
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0: Speed out to 3103 North Michigan, repeat 3103 North Michigan. I'm advised, patient blacked out. He's now conscious, alert, and breathing. Has a history of high blood pressure. He seems confused.
1: County Physician 1, Station 1, need you to 10A4 medical emergency. 3103 North Michigan, 3103 North Michigan, 42-year-old male, possibly blocked out, has history of blood pressure, high blood pressure. He is conscious, alert, and breathing at this time. 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
0: 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Last of Charles Henry, Ocean Ida, Nora Adam, First Chance, Initial A for Anthony, 1998, 08, 17.

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0: 7 white Jeep Compass to Lasta Fernandez out of Pittsburgh. Expiration is 6:30 of 25. It's negative.
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1: 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It'll be a 35-year-old female who passed out. She is currently conscious, alert, and breathing. 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

0: County 1065, one of them for broadcast, a traffic complaint. It'll be on South 126 and West 400, South 126, West 400, black SUV, unknown, make or model, possibly Trailblazer, traveling east on 400, 100 miles per hour or more, passing vehicles on the shoulder. Timing is 1064 at 1032.
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repeat, 121 West Number 21 for trespassing. 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They may be parked about a half a block east in a red Nissan.

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1: Thank you.

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0: 454 is not returned out of Oklahoma.
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1: First and Mason, after the Eckerman, date of birth will be 1996-0509.

0: opening 924 North Broadway. 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
1: 10-4.

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0: Quincy. Repeat, 115 East Quincy. Domestic disturbance. RP advised, male has took her credit card and won't give it back. Could hear him yelling in the background. RP did state he had a weapon and then stated he did not. It's going to be west of Winkler's male half. RP's going to be west of Garrett.
1: Portable.

Victor Fire. Can I have you in 10-8 for a possible fire out at 560 and 190, 560 and 190, time of pages 1248.

0: which RP advised it did look like it was a fire that just didn't get put out. It's getting pretty big.
1: Okay, so it's evidence is probably at this point.
2: 20 West,

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1: Traffic regarding the type of fire.
0: No, I did not.
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0: Mike, I got most of that about the campfire and you're cutting out, but I'll see what we got over here.
1: I'll be

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1: You show me at 501 Lakeview Drive for a report of theft.
0: 10-4.
2: Armor face scanning, we're right here now.
0: 10-4.

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1: 10-4. JR-26.
2: RP advised me that they're not home. I'll be 10-8.
1: 10-4.

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0: Demo.
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0: Texas 2. They advise some options. Stated verbal only, nothing physical. Unit, sir. 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

0: County 1065 with one item to broadcast. There's a silver SUV driving northbound, passing illegally. Almost ran off a PPE officer off the roadway on his way northbound on 7, and 570 is the crossing. He's heading northbound. County 64, 1305.
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1: Meet Kansas, King 03-577-5537. Nice name of Garrett, George Adam, Robert Robert, Edward Tom Tom, first name Emily, middle initial E. Edward, date of birth 1981-09-21, white female.
0: 10-4.

0: Can I tell him about 50?
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0: 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Is Valley negative 29?
1: Thank you.

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0: 10-4.

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We're at Kansas. 5749, Adam John George.

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0: And unable to locate any other fires. 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
0: Just south of 4th on the bypass with Oklahoma, Lincoln David Victor 427, Lincoln David Victor 427, and a black high on the accent.

0: Oklahoma, A. Adam, 088-004-739. Last of Blanchard, first of Autumn, middle Arthur Rose. Date of birth, 2004-0213-151.
1: Jim Flores was 28, returns are active to 2021 Hyundai Accent to the 27 out of Oklahoma, negative 20.
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1: 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Can I have you 10-8 for a medical alarm at Neighborhood Market Walmart showing residential fall detection?

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011 East Centennial Drive, repeating 1011 East Centennial Drive to Walmart. County called advising they got a medical alarm that a resident fell. Hasn't been able to get any further information. 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
1: 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It's negative.
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Can I have you 10-8 for a medical alarm at 811 West 6th Street? That's 811 West 6th Street. 84-year-old female fell and hit her head. She's by herself. Time of page is 1431.

0: I'm clear of the residence. 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

0: 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VA 2021 Lincoln Mazda.
1: 10-4. I'm going to stop for fuel and then I'll head that way.
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Station 2, Station 2, need you 10-8 for a possible medical emergency at 300 East Walnut Street. That's 300 East Walnut Street for 83-year-old female. Having sharp pain on the right side of her stomach and is going to her back. Time of page is 1458.

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0: York on one, Gunny.
1: Thanks.
0: Golf course been updated. Tonight report again.
1: Tampa.
0: Arm if it's Gunny, Nebraska 27.
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0: Henry 1337606 5, last of David Edward, William Adam, Tom Edward, Robert, last of Jason, with initial A, 1981-01-15.

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3914, be north to Lakeside Park, 402 West Washington, repeat 402 West Washington. RP advised teenagers are throwing rocks at the geese and ducks. They'd like them advised.

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0: 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He was able to provide both insurance and paperwork for the vehicle.
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1: Go ahead.
2: I'm going to be 1044 with the vehicle here at Timber Creek Acres and 47. I'll give you the 28 just a minute.
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1: KKing 04248282. 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Last Atkinson. First Jason, middle Wayne. Date of birth 1978, 0827, white male.
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1: What you got?
0: I'm showing you local 29 and local out of Pittsburgh.
1: 10-4, what's the bond?
0: Actually, standby.

0: 34 and 307, you can disregard on that 29. It's this one, date of birth. He's negative 29.
1: 10-4, thank you. We're getting a load strap down, then they'll be on their way.
0: 10-4.
2: 307.
3: 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He's in and out of consciousness.

0: to the last of Shield out of Kansas City. 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It's negative.
1: 10-4, thank you.
2: Apartment 47 for a 68-year-old female who her worker believes had a mini stroke. 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

Predator Station 3, Station 3, need you to NA for a medical emergency at 1506 North Smelter, 1506 North Smelter, for a 55-year-old male, possible stroke. He is in and out of consciousness. Fire is on scene. 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
0: 10-4.

0: 47. She is valid. She is turning out a possible 29 out of Topeka, but it's non extraditable.
1: Stanford, also out with James Radlin, the patient, and Kelly Marvin. Go ahead and send his call card as well, please.

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0: you're taking a report for the 35B, or is it just being destroyed?
1: It's just going to be destroyed.
0: Denver.

0: County 1065, this is one item to broadcast. I have a traffic complaint of a Chevy Equinox heading into Girard on 47 Highway and 160 headed westbound. Vehicle speeding, almost hit another vehicle. It's going to be a gray Chevy Equinox. 28 is 2037 Adam Edward Young. To show they are out of Erie. RP office smelled a strong smell of marijuana when they were driving close to them. County 64,
1: 1556. Drizzle. Drive 26.
2: 331.
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0: 10-4, have a good night, 15-57.

0: 2037, Edward. Adam Edwards Young.
1: 10-4, can you put that on a card, please?

0: 47 and 120 with that Equinox. I'm going to give you the 28 just to make sure. 2037, Adam Edward Young.
1: 10-4, that's correct.
0: Did the RP agree to sign a complaint?
1: 10-4, they did say they were still behind them in a white Yukon. They would sign a complaint.

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0: 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Last Stevens, first Alicia, middle Lorie. 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

0: Stevens is going to be negative and suspended. Do you want that RP to stop somewhere?
1: Tell him to stand by. I'll deal with the suspension here. Does it say why it's suspended?
0: To answer citation or pay.
1: Ten four, thank you.

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0: Spoke with the RP. They do not want to file a complaint. However, we are waiting for an alternate driver to come retain this vehicle. So I'll be at this location for a bit.
1: 10-4.

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0: Me 69 and Perry, eastbound, Kansas 28, Pittsburgh College Plate 35646,

45 at third and Grand, Kansas 287970, Adam Mary George, 7970, Adam Mary George.

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0: Kansas K King 02915425. Last name King Ida David Ocean. First name Tom Adam King Adam Adam King Ida. No middle. 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

0: 8492, Adam David Thomas active, and a 2015 Lexus RX black in color to Ashley Caldwell Wetzel. Out of Pittsburgh, showing active interest, negative 2 minutes.
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0: 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We're going to be returning to our N19. Beginning mileage 121915. She's going to wait for her ride there.
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0: 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I'm back, 10-8.
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0: It's going to be for the same vehicle, 7167 Adam Mary Tom. He had it inside the vehicle.
1: Ten-4, just come back on a black Toyota Tundra HFR. 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
1: It is active on a 2015 Kia Soul. Expiration is 33128. It's going to be negative.
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2: 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David Robert Edward Tom Ida. 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

0: 417 South Broadway. Correction, 415 South Broadway, 415 South Broadway. It's going to be apartment 3. I'd be advised there was a black male fighting with a female. Wouldn't give any further information.
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0: It's going to be Parkview and Layton with a white Dodge van. It's got no 28.
1: Yes, sir.

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1: My apologies, Georgia 27, 0410550033, last of Brian Lee. Correction, last of Hunt, first of Brian Lee. 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
0: Both units, 10-8, citation speed.
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0: Go ahead.
1: Let me say the last one. This is about a negative 29.
0: Thank you.

0: be signal 3. She's not going to meet you there, wouldn't give me a name.
1: I added you to a call card. If you can give VRP21, it's in reference to a family friend who went through some abuse by her boyfriend. They live in Burbank County, but the friend was in Mulberry. She's currently staying with him. Would like to make a report.
2: He wants to make a report of what happened in Burbank County.
1: My RP lives in Bourbon. That's where the RP is staying right now to keep her safe.
2: Okay, so

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1: Active on a 2014 white Chrysler 200. Left the Bradbury out of Fort Scott. Expression is 3F27. It's negative.
0: 10-4, thank you.

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0: 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It'll be a patient who is not breathing or responding, cannot feel pulse. CPR has started.
1: Twenty-three.
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I need you to route to 304 South Cayuga, 304 South Cayuga. RP advised the neighbor has no pulse, not breathing, not responsive. CPR has started.

0: Go ahead.
1: I need your 304 South Cayuga, 304 South Cayuga. CPR has been started. The individual has no pulse, is not breathing, is not alert. County sending EMS.
2: Short 26 County, seeing an employee right now.

0: be heading to that RPC's address on State Line Road. They want to file for a criminal driver report.
1: Therefore, the unit is set down.
0: Or just fine.
1: I apologize, I walk on you, can you tonight?
0: I'm heading to an address on State Line Road between 8th and 9th, on the Burgess side. I'm not sure the Missouri side address.
1: 10-4, do you need a sec?
0: Yes, I will.
2: 30 or 31 out that way?

0: This is Charles 36, County.
1: Good.
0: Confirmed accidental. Spoke to the same employee as last time. I'll be back today.
1: Yes, sir.

0: Cheers, G. 41K.
1: Okay.
0: Right back 10-8-1077. Looks like there's activity that someone's been there recently. I'm unable to update the call card at this time, but back to that.
1: 10-4.

0: 这是副总监。
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0: I'll be out at Dollar General collecting a witness statement from a previous NI5.
1: 10-4.

0: Sam Edward, 887, Lincoln Sam Edward.
1: On a 2020 Red Dodge Journey, west of Cook, out of Chinook. Expiration is 427. It's negative.
0: 7.

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0: Chronic, all units are clear of the scene. 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
1: Thank you.
2: Is active on a 2011 Ford, west of Cunningham, out of Lamar. Expiration is 2026. It's negative. 7.

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0: 94741776. Last across the first read, initial G for Garrett. 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
1: 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Any priors?
2: 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Can I get the last four of my kids?

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1: Be 1045, 500 blocks southbound. You've got a Candace 28, 982, 3 Adam, Charles George, be on a silver Dodge.

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1: Coming at you route 115 East Quincy, repeating 115 East Quincy, meet with Last of Winkler. He's advising that Last of Garrett threatened him in person. She's left the property now, but he'd like to make a report.

0: Buen cambio.
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0: Units will be en route to 1021 East 680, talk to the mail house.
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2: We have a valid class CN Charles Mary Frontnick address 3 history, negative 29.
0: Anyway.
2: 11, I believe you told me your vehicle is a Dodge and the 28 returns on a Chevy. Are we correct with that?
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0: Number 8, you have a 2023 GLB-250 to Christopher Martin for the latest. 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
1: Frontneck, number 8.
0: 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King 02, 405, 6770. Repeating, King 02, 405, 6770. You lost to Martin.

0: 47, go ahead.
1: So with the RP, statements made by the other half are not going to constitute criminal threat. Everything 10-4 for now, 10-8.
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0: Frank.
1: Nixon will be back tonight. 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

Missouri 28, John David 8, Union 9 Mary, repeating John David 8, Union 9 Mary, showing expiration May 2027. It's going to be on a blue Chevrolet.

Hey, Arma 59, it's going to be expired negative on a 2023 Jeep Wrangler black in color to a Grace picking out of Kansas City, expiration 9/30 of 2025.

0: 10-8 and route to Gerard Medical for that call.
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0: Union 07-432-9002, Laza Sampson, white male, date of birth 1968, 0625.

0: 8.
1: Yeah, that can send him out, Carmel. Kansas 28. 448. Robert Lincoln George. 448. Robert Lincoln George. Beyond Toyota Tundra.

0: R 59 County, Missouri 2729.
1: Red.
0: Missouri, V as in Victor, 1122, 111, 8013. Last name, Picking, first name, Grace, middle L, Lincoln. Date of birth, 1994-0802.
1: County
2: 334. Yeah, go ahead.
1: Regards to the Jordan Medical Center call, 320 just called, he'll take it.

0: 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There's a goose standing in the middle of the highway, causing a traffic jam. I'm going to be moving the animal.
1: 10-4.
2: Hey, Frontneck. Can I 27?

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0: Go ahead.
1: Not the last four that I have that popped up.
0: Simple.
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0: Simple.

0: 334 County.
1: Yes.
0: Got it, heard it off the highway. Back 10-8.
1: 10-4.
0: 3-8. 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

Armor 59, County 1045. Be 69 and south, southbound, just to the south. Kansas 28004, Mary Charles Edwards.